from Mr. Floyd. Will you accept the charge from the United States? 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

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We take the staircase to the first floor, we turn the key and slowly unlock.

I can't tell the difference between ABC News, Hill Street Blues, and a preacher in the old time gospel hour, stealing money from the sick and the old.

Come in, she said, I'll give you shelter from the storm. Not a word was spoke between us, there was no risk involved. Nothing up to that point had even been resolved. Try imagining a place where it's always safe and warm. Come in, she said, I'll

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Breathe deep the gathering gloom. Watch lights fade from every room. Bedsitter people look back and lament. Another day's useless energy spent. Impassioned lovers wrestle as one. Lonely man cries for love and has none. New mother picks up and settles her son. Senior citizens wish they were young. Cold-hearted orb that rules the night removes the colors from our sight. Red is gray and yellow white, but we decide which is right and which is an illusion.

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1: What the putain de Saint-Simonac of Jelly Bean of Sainte-Moufette of fucking Fruit Loop Callis is this tabarnak? I turn le coin and look at this.
2: There's been a lot of talk about this next song. Maybe too much talk. This song is not a rebel song. This song is Someday, Bloody Someday.

My behaviors be the same, and do we even really choose? Am I the byproduct of my environment? I buy products for my requirement. A sucker, I know that, cause I'm a sucker too. You're a sucker, I'm a sucker. Fuck it, what you gonna do with this?

Quarantined inside my room, we're living in very strange times. Pick up my paper, then pick up my pen, and I won't be stopping till I'm top of the throne, top of this hill, top of the moment that's keeping it real. Top of the beat, top of this vibe, top of the symbol on top of the rise. Top of the pop, top of the mix, top of the snare that follows the kick. Top of the game, I remain today, holding my pain with the syllable savagely spit. Taking the talk and the tick and the talk of the clock, it is ticking a lot. I deliver the shock like an insulin shot, and I'm back on the block and

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Yes, and how many years can some people exist before they're allowed to be free? Yes, and how many times can a man turn his head and pretend that he just doesn't

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0: Radio Bip 96.9.
1: Sometimes it's too slow, for sure, and needs to be reformed, for sure. 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